You had the cards, I must admit. You were awful smart. The awful truth is awful sad, I must admit.

says, oh, wrong number, sorry to waste your time. And I think to myself, why now? Why me? Why?